Oh, shucks, it weren't nothing. We have for you right now what we call the Count Basie Remembrance Suite.

evening, everybody. Speaking for the crew chiefs, Corporal Bob Carroll, Sergeants Brad Crawford, Mel Powell, Ray McKinley, Johnny Desmond, Lieutenant Don Briggs, the whole gang, welcome to another program of I Sustain the Wings. We're coming up with some music for your listening pleasure now, and the takeoff is aboard the Caribbean Clipper.

0: to the ballet way.
1: Fool in the river, fool in the river, ooh, fool in the river, ooh, you take it away, take it away, take it the ballet way.

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That one word, perfection, say it fits you to a T. Speaking of confection, you're a whole confectionery. Oh, you sweet thing, you take my breath.

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That old black magic has me in a spell. That old black magic that you weave so well. Those icy fingers

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And now it's medley time. A serenade for the mothers, wives, and sweethearts of the officers and enlisted men at the Pratt & Whitney Engine Training School. Here's something old, something new, something barred, something blue. The old tune, In the Gloaming.

what's the matter now? Corrine, Corrina, tell me what's the matter now? You wouldn't write no letter, you didn't love me no how. Goodbye, Corrina, it's farewell to you.

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I can show you a good time. Let me show you a good time. 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

my little Margie. 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I'll tell the whole wide world I love you. Don't forget your promise to me. You know, I've bought the home, ringing everything for my little Margie. Margie, oh, you've been my inspiration. Darling, you're the only one.

According to the cash customers on the receiving end of this program, they like Speak Low by the band and Sergeant Johnny Desmond. Well, the customer's always right, so speak low again.

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Okay, Paul. 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Wait till you hear their arrangement of Donkey Serenade.

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0: Now, look here, Cab Calloway. I got something to say to you, and I want your undivided attention. You've been giving me the runaround lately, and I just gotta get this off my mind.
1: Woman, why don't you shut up? Ain't you never gonna stop talking? Ain't you never gonna stop talking? Life was oh so sweet until I heard the beat of your voice. Your voice, your voice, your voice, your voice, your voice, your voice.
0: Well, I just wanted to tell you something that's happening around here.
1: Listen to you. Why don't you shut up, huh? Ain't you never gonna stop squawking? Ain't you never gonna stop squawking? I would rather drown than listen to the sound of your voice, your voice, your voice, your voice, your voice, your voice, your voice.
0: Well, I just wanted to tell you that I know what's going on here, and if you don't
2: yada
0: know what's good yada for you...
2: Yada-dee-yada-dee-yada-dee, there you go. You can't
0: now listen, honey.
1: Help yourself today.
0: You always picking on me.
1: Don't you ever have to stop to take a breath.
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1: 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Ain't you never gonna stop talking? I will bless the day that I can get away from your voice. Your voice, your voice.

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1: 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I just gotta have a talk with you.
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0: why, the M-P makes you K-P on the Q.

So Ginger Rogers started howling, and Miss Powell threw the towel in. Peggy's dancing caused a heat wave up in Nome. She has Betty Hutton's figure, Lana Turner's classy figure, and the chassis that

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On trumpet, Bob Ojeda. Thank you. We're going to slow it down for you right now and give you a beautiful ballad that was written by the wonderful jazz harmonica player and guitarist, Jean Toots Tielemans. This is called For My Lady.

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Margie, oh, you've been my inspiration. Darling, you're the only one.

This being Corporal Tony Martin's last go-round on our program, we asked Tony what he'd like to sing for you folks before he leaves for Officer Candidate School Monday. Tony picked his favorite tune, Begin to Begin.

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0: Well, Cal, it's been a ball, you know. 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
1: It's been that long.
0: But I was wondering, you know, singing with the band is a big thrill, but I thought, you know, just for old time's sake, thing in Memphis, in the W.C. Handy Theater, and one for my dad and uncle. Would you play a little of that Buck Dance music and let me dance with you?
2: Oh, okay. I'll give me a little Toby opening.
1: Okay.

A couple of years ago, in the days of the Saturday Night Swing Club, I had the pleasure of introducing three young ladies, the Andrew Sisters, who in turn introduced a song that swept the country. And it's a real pleasure to say again, Laverne, Patty, and Maxine, the Andrew Sisters singing By Mere Bis Duchesne.